NRK MP3. 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Yeah. Will I measure up? Am I more?

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1: 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Eso es horrible.

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1: 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Just gonna tell y'all I feel.